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0: 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She is accompanied on the violin by Shri S. R. Mahadeva Sharma, on the Mridangam by Shri Chertala K. V. Sajit, and on the Ganjira by Shri Vishnu V. Kammath. 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

0: 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Ragam 24/7, anytime Indian music. 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
1: That was Thumri by Savita Devi. Accompanied her on the Ustad Hidayat Khan on Sarangi, Anand Kunte, and on Harmonium, Arvind Chafalkar. In continuation of program, we are presenting Upshasi Vogue recital by Vidushi Nirmala Devi. 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